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1: Desde el corazón de Chihuahua, vibra la elegancia sonora de los clásicos del rock. 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Desde calle Julián Carrillo, 701, sector centro. Éxtasis Digital. 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
3: 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But I don't know about that. There's many times that we've loved and we've shared love and made love. It doesn't seem to me like it's enough.

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notando fuerte. One ticket, please. 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Hey, what's going on, man? Yeah, she's at home. Yeah, she's at home.

She's laughing with another boy and playing with another heart. 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She's loved in seven languages. Jewel sparks life, diamond nights.

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1: 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I guess he was cruising for bruising.
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2: 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So after I yelled and screamed and telling him why he wasn't coming up on 3rd.

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0: 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Because they ain't got it going on this year. 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